0: Christian County 176 commands.
1: Christian, we're all accounted for. If you can just continue march, we'll be on scene another 20 or so.
0: Springfield Engine 13 Medical Emergency, 1104 North Heartland Avenue, for an unconscious 80-year-old male who did cut his wrist intentionally. Office 3.

Sprinkler Engine 7 spoke in the area of Seminole and Jefferson. Caller was unsure what was burning or where it was coming from. Officer 5.

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1: I've got the sheet that failed. Did you send that patient?

0: dispatch Ebenezer, 20-minute mark on all three.
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Highway patrol is with a male in a blue Toyota Prius, is unconscious. Ops 3.

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2: Village Brush Truck 2 showing you en route medical emergency 4283, North Farm Road 129, for a male with difficulty breathing. Off 3.

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Just west of, appears to be a house or some structure on fire. Unknown if anyone is inside or around it. Op 6.

units en route to the house fire, 812 North Fulbright, just west of. It appears to be a house or a structure on fire. Plugged on the northwest corner of Fulbright and Brower. Another on the northeast corner.

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1: Attention all Highlandville units. 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

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Female with blood pressure of 205 over 140. Possible stroke levels. Ops 4.

see 1638 South Waco Avenue. A female with blood pressure 205 over 140. Stroke, possible stroke levels. Cross streets of Kingsbury Street and Portland Street. Ops 4.

Station 1, medical emergency, 304 South Main Street. Caller thinks her 15-year-old niece got a hold of the medication and took it. Was unconscious, but is now awake and breathing. 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

Willard Brush Truck 1, showing you a normal medical emergency, 304 South Main Street. 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Cross streets of Knight Street and Pershing Street. Oh, sorry.

Legend 4, Ladder 3, Ford V-Flex, and Glenstone and I-44, westbound, semi flipped across the median. Off one.

putting you en route to the motor vehicle accident, Glenstone and I-44. Be westbound lanes. They're getting confirmation that the semi is not flipped. It is on its wheels. Which one?

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Now receiving an additional call saying the semi is laying on its side in the ditch and has not seen anyone get out of the vehicle.

0: come down onto the interstate. 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All right, we're touring Glenstone for now.
1: Letter 3 copy. We are actually coming from 65, so we will turn on to 44 unless you want to stage beforehand.
0: At this stage for now, it's going to be off the roadway.
1: Letter 3 copy. We'll wait for your further.
0: I-44 command. It's going to be just west of Glenstone and be on the north side off Medich in the westbound lane. Pensacola I-44 command. Yeah, check for injuries.
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Springfield, Engine 13, fire outside Belmont and Market, small fire in the park

13 Chillingham, sorry, outside the Morton Market, and such, possibly in a barbecue grill, caller wasn't sure, they were just passing by, very small, and parked. There was someone.

0: anyone?
1: Could you get us some routes to this location?
0: Engine 1, did you request maintenance?

Springfield, Engine 6, Fire Outside, Republican Scenic, Northwest Corner. There appears to be smoke coming from a sewer drain that is smells like fire in the area up 5.

Engine 6, showing out fire outside Republic and Phoenix. Smoke appears to be coming from a third drain. Smells like fire on the northwest corner. Op 6. Correction, Op 7. 7, 3.

Ebenezer Fire Out, 1368 East Wheatridge Street, reporting party's washer was on fire. Police say have extinguished it. Cop 6.

I mean, they're just showing you how far out 1368 East Fleet reporting parties washer caught fire is now extinguished. To the reporting party's knowledge, they are hoping to have it checked by fire to just make sure it's out. Crosses of Beckwith and Kenna Hobsicks.

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Engine 13, showing you not fire outside Kansas and Wilmette. Got a number of callers now. First reporting party, Sun Field, next to the bridge is on fire, probably the southwest corner with no one attending to it. Additional party advised it was next to Meek's Lumber. 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Help,

bringing out medical emergency Ingram Mills Villas, 1225 South Ingram Mill Road. 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Female, possibly deceased, not conscious or breathing, 82 years old.

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Unknown medical problem. 195 Bradley Court. 195 Bradley Court, Cross Street, Kentling Avenue.

Ebenezer Fire, Fairgrove Fire, House Fire, 2335, East State Highway 215 in Polk County. Polk County has requested Fairgrove and Ebenezer for a residential structure fire. Give you Ops 5.

0: route to a house fire, 2335 East State Highway 215. I'm showing crossroads of 226th Road and 232nd Road. For Polk, they don't know exactly what kind of apparatuses they need at this point. Got winds south-southeast at 13 miles per hour. We've given you Ops 5.
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0: Clear, showing you en route to a house fire, 2335 East Bay Highway 215 in Polk County, cross of 235th Road and 226th Road. Winds south-southeast, 13 miles per hour for a residential structure fire. Giving you Ops 5.

0: dispatched to Fairgrove, Tender 1, and Ebenezer units en route to a house fire in Polk County, 2335 East State Highway 215. Per Polk County, their radio station is going to be Tower 5. You've also been assigned Ops 5 in Greene County for further communication.
1: Fairgrove Tender 1. 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
2: 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We are en route to the Ridgeview fire.
3: On call, Polk County, get more information. We don't have information on that yet.
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2: 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Do we have an ops?
0: Negative at this time. They haven't got any dispatch crossover from Polk County to Greene County yet.

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1: My just advice, Greene County, that we're going to be working off OPSIC if you've arrived there.
2: Avenger 1.
3: Correction, this is going to be paragraph 10 or 1. Can you have Stratford move up for coverage? We're going to be out here in Polk County for a while. There's a secondary fire going on in Polk County.
2: 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Stratford for coverage.

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0: 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House fire, 1423 East High.
1: Ops 5, we do have a further information that the fire is possibly now out. I have not spoke to anyone on scene, though.

Engine 4 is on scene. One story looks like a duplex. Nothing showing in the alpha side. Engine 4 will be investigated. Engine 4 will have high command.

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2: Reply Battalion 3 and Engine 3, show you're responding 1246 South Farm Road 131, cross 146 at 142. It's going to be a bicycle on fire in the road. You're on offside.
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0: 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Southern Wooster County Fire Medical Call at 2965 State Highway Z, Zeebrunn, Borglin. Again, 2965 State Highway Z, Zeebrunn, Borglin. For a 74-year-old female who's on oxygen, having difficulty breathing. Time turned at 38 minutes after the hour.
1: Yes.

is V Zebra and Ford Lynn. Your nearest cross-street is going to be Old Oak Road and Santa Lane. It's going to be for a 74-year-old female who is on COPD, having difficulty breathing, oxygen dropping into the 90s. We'll show you in route 47 minutes after the hour. Just information, ambulances out of Rogersville.

Utility 62. Unknown problem for mail laying in the roadway near South Marshfield Road and Highview Lane.

fire, medical call at 723 East 7th Street, Marshfield, for an 84-year-old female who fell on the floor, hit her head, is injured, time stunned at 108.

0: Number one, Will Shane, route to 723 East 2nd Street in Marshfield, 720 East 2nd Street. Walnut Street and South Vine Street. 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Stay mile on that ambulance location. Will
1: Shane. 25 will be an hour.

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Room B is a boy. For a 97-year-old, a male who fell this morning around 1100 hours, stated that he's not making much sense, stating that he has bruising on both arms and whether the brain ringing. Cox is requesting fire due to an ambulance out of Springfield, second tone at 122.

Street Ranger 1, medical emergency. 100 Park Central Square. 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Someone's having a seizure in the middle of the square, unconscious. Ops 3.

Engine 1, showing you a medical emergency on the square, 100 Park Central Square, for a female having a seizure, unconscious, full response, Hops 3.

medical emergency. 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

Letter 3, showing you emergency medical emergency, 324 South Oak Grove, apartment in Mary 5. Unconscious, 25-year-old male, possibly passed out from being intoxicated.

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1: That was Engine 4, showing you in route to the gas odor in a building, 2546 West Grey Rock Street. A strong smell of gas in the house, cause husband has a headache from it. Contacting utilities now. Cross streets of Terry Avenue and Primrose 139, Ops 5.

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Shepherd Bush Check 85 showing you en route to medical emergency. 3877 East Farm Road 132. You've roomed 219 for an 88-year-old male who's dizzy. Cross streets of Mumford Court and Farm Road 185. 3.

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